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5: October brings cooler nights, but the days remain fairly warm. A chance of showers this evening with a low of 5 overnight. Saturday starts with a chance of showers, then clears in the afternoon with a high of 18. Sunshine returns Sunday, also with a high of 18. Stay weather ready and stream us anywhere by downloading the Discover Wayburn app. I'm Larissa McEwen.
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7: Fall has arrived, but the weekend temperatures remain in the high teens. A chance of showers this evening with a low of 5 overnight. Saturday brings a chance of morning showers, clearing by the afternoon with a high of 18. And Sunday looks to be sunny, warming to 18. Find the area's official forecast and stream us anywhere on the Discover Weyburn app. I'm Marissa McEwen.
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2: October brings cooler nights, but the days remain fairly warm. A chance of showers this evening with a low of 5 overnight. Saturday starts with a chance of showers, then clears in the afternoon with a high of 18. Sunshine returns Sunday, also with a high of 18. 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
5: Fall has arrived, but the weekend temperatures remain in the high teens. A chance of showers this evening with a low of 5 overnight. Saturday brings a chance of morning showers, clearing by the afternoon with a high of 18. And Sunday looks to be sunny, warming to 18. Find the area's official forecast and stream us anywhere on the Discover Weyburn app. I'm Larissa McEwen.
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4: October brings cooler nights, but the days remain fairly warm. A chance of showers this evening with a low of 5 overnight. Saturday starts with a chance of showers, then clears in the afternoon with a high of 18. Sunshine returns Sunday, also with a high of 18. 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
1: Adrian Probilski, the Weyburn King Club has our annual pumpkin roll happening on Saturday, October 3rd. We'll be doing it up on the South End Confederation Drive. 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
4: Fall has arrived, but the weekend temperatures remain in the high teens. A chance of showers this evening with a low of 5 overnight. Saturday brings a chance of morning showers, clearing by the afternoon with a high of 18. And Sunday looks to be sunny, warming to 18. Find the area's official forecast and stream us anywhere on the Discover Weyburn app. I'm Larissa McEwen.
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7: A cool start to the weekend, followed by some warmer fall temperatures. The low drops to 5 overnight. Saturday could see morning showers before clearing with a high of 18. Sunday is sunny and 18, and Monday brings sunshine and a high of 23. Stay weather ready and stream us anywhere by downloading the Discover Weyburn app. I'm Larissa McEwen.
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8: A cool night ahead, followed by a gradual warm-up into next week. A low of 5 overnight. Saturday brings a chance of morning showers, clearing by the afternoon with a high of 18. Sunday is sunny and 18, and Monday brings more sunshine with a high of 23. Find the area's official forecast and stream us anywhere on the Discover Weyburn app. I'm Larissa McEwen.
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6: A cool start to the weekend, followed by some warmer fall temperatures. The low drops to 5 overnight. Saturday could see morning showers before clearing with a high of 18. Sunday is sunny and 18, and Monday brings sunshine and a high of 23. Stay weather ready and stream us anywhere by downloading the Discover Wayburn app. I'm Larissa McEwen.
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5: A cool night ahead, followed by a gradual warm-up into next week. A low of 5 overnight. Saturday brings a chance of morning showers, clearing by the afternoon with a high of 18. Sunday is sunny and 18, and Monday brings more sunshine with a high of 23. Find the area's official forecast and stream us anywhere on the Discover Weyburn app. I'm Larissa McEwen.
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4: A cool start to the weekend, followed by some warmer fall temperatures. The low drops to 5 overnight. Saturday could see morning showers before clearing with a high of 18. Sunday is sunny and 18, and Monday brings sunshine and a high of 23. Stay weather ready and stream us anywhere by downloading the Discover Weyburn app. I'm Larissa McEwen.
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3: A cool night ahead, followed by a gradual warm-up into next week. A low of 5 overnight. Saturday brings a chance of morning showers, clearing by the afternoon with a high of 18. Sunday is sunny and 18, and Monday brings more sunshine with a high of 23. Find the area's official forecast and stream us anywhere on the Discover Wayburn app. I'm Larissa McEwen.
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3: A cool start to the weekend, followed by some warmer fall temperatures. The low drops to 5 overnight. Saturday could see morning showers before clearing with a high of 18. Sunday is sunny and 18, and Monday brings sunshine and a high of 23. Stay weather ready and stream us anywhere by downloading the Discover Weyburn app. I'm Larissa McEwen.
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2: A cool night ahead, followed by a gradual warm-up into next week. A low of 5 overnight. Saturday brings a chance of morning showers, clearing by the afternoon with a high of 18. Sunday is sunny and 18, and Monday brings more sunshine with a high of 23. Find the area's official forecast and stream us anywhere on the Discover Weyburn app. I'm Larissa McEwen.
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2: A cool start to the weekend, followed by some warmer fall temperatures. The low drops to 5 overnight. Saturday could see morning showers before clearing with a high of 18. Sunday is sunny and 18, and Monday brings sunshine and a high of 23. Stay weather ready and stream us anywhere by downloading the Discover Weyburn app. I'm Larissa McEwen.
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4: A cool night ahead, followed by a gradual warm-up into next week. A low of 5 overnight. Saturday brings a chance of morning showers, clearing by the afternoon with a high of 18. Sunday is sunny and 18, and Monday brings more sunshine with a high of 23. Find the area's official forecast and stream us anywhere on the Discover Weyburn app. I'm Larissa McEwen.
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4: A cool start to the weekend, followed by some warmer fall temperatures. The low drops to 5 overnight. Saturday could see morning showers before clearing with a high of 18. Sunday is sunny and 18, and Monday brings sunshine and a high of 23. Stay weather ready and stream us anywhere by downloading the Discover Weyburn app. I'm Larissa McEwen.
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3: A cool night ahead, followed by a gradual warm-up into next week. A low of 5 overnight. Saturday brings a chance of morning showers, clearing by the afternoon with a high of 18. Sunday is sunny and 18, and Monday brings more sunshine with a high of 23. Find the area's official forecast and stream us anywhere on the Discover Weyburn app. I'm Larissa McEwen.
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2: It's starting to feel like fall, but we're not done with the warmer temperatures just yet. A chance of showers this morning, then clearing by the afternoon with a high of 18. Sunday is sunny and 18, and Monday brings more sunshine and a high of 23. 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
6: The fall weather continues with some warmer temperatures still in the forecast. A chance of showers this morning, clearing by the afternoon with a high of 18. Sunday brings sunshine and a high of 18. And Monday, sunny, sitting at 23. Find the area's official forecast and stream us anywhere on the Discover Wayburn app. I'm Laris McEwen.
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0: 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Everybody's listening? 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
2: It's starting to feel like fall, but we're not done with the warmer temperatures just yet. A chance of showers this morning, then clearing by the afternoon with a high of 18. Sunday is sunny and 18, and Monday brings more sunshine and a high of 23. Stay weather ready and stream us anywhere by downloading the Discover Wayburn app. I'm Larissa McEwen.
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4: The fall weather continues with some warmer temperatures still in the forecast. A chance of showers this morning, clearing by the afternoon with a high of 18. Sunday brings sunshine and a high of 18. And Monday, sunny, sitting at 23. Find the area's official forecast and stream us anywhere on the Discover Weyburn app. I'm Larissa McEwen.
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3: It's starting to feel like fall, but we're not done with the warmer temperatures just yet. A chance of showers this morning, then clearing by the afternoon with a high of 18. Sunday is sunny and 18, and Monday brings more sunshine and a high of 23. Stay weather ready and stream us anywhere by downloading the Discover Weyburn app. I'm Larissa McEwen.
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5: The fall weather continues with some warmer temperatures still in the forecast. A chance of showers this morning, clearing by the afternoon with a high of 18. Sunday brings sunshine and a high of 18. And Monday, sunny, sitting at 23. Find the area's official forecast and stream us anywhere on the Discover Weyburn app. I'm Larissa McEwen.
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4: It's starting to feel like fall, but we're not done with the warmer temperatures just yet. A chance of showers this morning, then clearing by the afternoon with a high of 18. Sunday is sunny and 18, and Monday brings more sunshine and a high of 23. Stay weather ready and stream us anywhere by downloading the Discover Weyburn app. I'm Laris McEwen.
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7: The fall weather continues with some warmer temperatures still in the forecast. A chance of showers this morning, clearing by the afternoon with a high of 18. Sunday brings sunshine and a high of 18. And Monday, sunny, sitting at 23. Find the area's official forecast and stream us anywhere on the Discover Weyburn app. I'm Larissa McEwen.
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6: A mix of sun and cloud today, windy and 18 degrees. A few clouds this evening with a low of 0. Tomorrow it'll be sunny and 18. On Monday, sunshine, high of 23. Tuesday, sunny and 22. Current weather conditions can be found anytime on your Discover Weyburn app. I'm Judy Peters.
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7: A mix of sun and cloud today, windy and 18 degrees. A few clouds this evening with a low of zero. Tomorrow it'll be sunny and 18. On Monday, sunshine, high of 23. Tuesday, sunny and 22. Current weather conditions can be found anytime on your Discover Weyburn app. I'm Judy Peters.
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1: Hey folks, Jade here from Kings in Carlisle. It's officially Basic Girl season in Carlisle. 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Cozy sweaters, new denim, fall jackets, and obviously the boots. Because you can't romanticize small town fall in last year's outfit. Michael's for the caffeine, Kings for the closet. We're Kings in Carlisle, where returns are never a problem.
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7: A mix of sun and cloud today, windy and 18 degrees. A few clouds this evening with a low of 0. Tomorrow it'll be sunny and 18. On Monday, sunshine, high of 23. Tuesday, sunny and 22. Current weather conditions can be found anytime on your Discover Weyburn app. I'm Judy Peters.
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6: A mix of sun and cloud today, windy and 18 degrees. A few clouds this evening with a low of zero. Tomorrow it'll be sunny and 18. On Monday, sunshine, high of 23. Tuesday, sunny and 22. Current weather conditions can be found anytime on your Discover Weyburn app. I'm Judy Peters.
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2: A mix of sun and cloud today, windy and 18 degrees. A few clouds this evening with a low of zero. Tomorrow it'll be sunny and 18. On Monday, sunshine, high of 23. Tuesday, sunny and 22. Current weather conditions can be found anytime on your Discover Weyburn app. I'm Judy Peters.
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11: A mix of sun and cloud today, windy and 18 degrees. A few clouds this evening with a low of 0. Tomorrow it'll be sunny and 18. On Monday, sunshine, high of 23. Tuesday, sunny and 22. Current weather conditions can be found anytime on your Discover Wayburn app. I'm Judy Peters.
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0: Taking us back to 2012 with that one. It's Lee Bryce and Hard to Love. I'm Courtney Fielder. That song ended up being a pretty successful one for Lee Bryce, earning him a number one on the Billboard Hot 100 in the U.S. Had a little bit of success with that one here in Canada, too. But you know what? Still a staple, I feel, to this day, even since he released it back in 2012. Such a great song from Lee Bryce. On the way here to 10 o'clock, we got a lot more great songs still on the way for your Saturday morning.
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5: A mix of sun and cloud today, windy and 18 degrees. A few clouds this evening with a low of zero. Tomorrow it'll be sunny and 18. On Monday, sunshine, high of 23. Tuesday, sunny and 22. Current weather conditions can be found anytime on your Discover Weyburn app. I'm Judy Peters.
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12: A mix of sun and cloud today, windy and 18 degrees. A few clouds this evening with a low of 0. Tomorrow it'll be sunny and 18. On Monday, sunshine, high of 23. Tuesday, sunny and 22. Current weather conditions can be found anytime on your Discover Weyburn app. I'm Judy Peters.
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0: Tennille Towns and Sunshine's Free, and it's on our Saturday. I'm Courtney Fielder, hanging out with you here and enjoying the sunshine. But you know what? This time of year, that sunshine, it is blinding. You almost can't even use your visors to hide behind that sun when you're driving, especially like driving home now or when you're driving to work. Sometimes it's a little bit on the brighter side, but man, it's that time of year. Sunglasses and visors. We'll take a look at your forecast details coming up here. All the latest local news headlines. That is coming up at 11.
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2: Now, Discover Weyburn weather.
8: A mix of sun and cloud today, windy and 18 degrees. A few clouds this evening with a low of 0. Tomorrow it'll be sunny and 18. On Monday, sunshine, high of 23. Tuesday, sunny and 22. Current weather conditions can be found anytime on your Discover Weyburn app. I'm Judy Peters.
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9: A mix of sun and cloud today, windy and 18 degrees. A few clouds this evening with a low of zero. Tomorrow it'll be sunny and 18. On Monday, sunshine, high of 23. Tuesday, sunny and 22. Current weather conditions can be found anytime on your Discover Weyburn app. I'm Judy Peters.
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0: Dallas Smith and CRZY, and it's on our Saturday. I'm Courtney Fielder, hanging out with you here. Hope you're having a fantastic Saturday so far, the first Saturday of October. Hopefully it's treating you well. We're going to get you up today with a look at your weekend forecast. That's coming up, as well as your latest headlines.
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3: Now, Discover Weyburn Weather.
8: A mix of sun and cloud today, windy and 18 degrees. A few clouds this evening with a low of zero. Tomorrow it'll be sunny and 18. On Monday, sunshine, high of 23. Tuesday, sunny and 22. Current weather conditions can be found anytime on your Discover Weyburn app. I'm Judy Peters.
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8: A mix of sun and cloud today, windy and 18 degrees. A few clouds this evening with a low of zero. Tomorrow it'll be sunny and 18. On Monday, sunshine, high of 23. Tuesday, sunny and 22. Current weather conditions can be found anytime on your Discover Weyburn app. I'm Judy Peters.
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0: Josh Ross in Trouble. On our Saturday, it's Courtney Fielder here with you. Coming up on 1 o'clock, we got a lot more great tunes to keep you company on our Saturday together.
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4: Now, discover Weyburn weather.
5: A mix of sun and cloud today, windy and 18 degrees. A few clouds this evening with a low of 0. Tomorrow it'll be sunny and 18. On Monday, sunshine, high of 23. Tuesday, sunny and 22. Current weather conditions can be found anytime on your Discover Weyburn app. I'm Judy Peters.
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5: Now, discover Wayburn weather.
12: A mix of sun and cloud today, windy and 18 degrees. A few clouds this evening with a low of 0. Tomorrow it'll be sunny and 18. On Monday, sunshine, high of 23. Tuesday, sunny and 22. Current weather conditions can be found anytime on your Discover Wayburn app. I'm Judy Peters.
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0: It's the Rat Claws in One Beer Away, and it's on our Saturday. I'm Courtney Fielder, coming up here on at 2 o'clock. That's it for our time here together. It's been great hanging out with you on another Saturday here. We're going to get you into the top 30 songs in country music right now with the American Country Countdown with Rod Fox on the way.
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0: Carrie Underwood, Cowboy Casanova, and ACC Extra on American Country Countdown. It's Ryan, and Carrie knows a thing or two about reality shows, having not only been a contestant on American Idol, but also now a judge on that very same show. And there's an increasing number of people who now know what that life is like being on those shows, including the Robertson family of Duck Dynasty fame. And this weekend on the show, we have a couple of members of that family hanging with us, Jep and Jess Robertson. Y'all, welcome to ACC. Your new program is called Jep and Jess Beyond the Bayou, where you've moved from Louisiana to Texas. You're living on a ranch. I got to ask, what's it like having the cameras around 24/7, guys? Is that something you've gotten used to over the years?
1: It's been pretty easy, to be honest with you. I was kind of raised, you know, we filmed all of our duck hunts and stuff in the 80s. And so I've kind of always been around cameras, so they've not really bothered me at all. Yeah. So we took to it right away. And what kind of shocked us was our youngest, Gus, especially in like the first episode, you know, because I was kind of nervous. I was like, he's 10 years old. You know, he may be like, I don't like doing this. But he did absolutely amazing, supernatural. And I was like, well, I guess it just kind of runs in the family. You know, we're supposed to do TV stuff. That's just kind of what we're called to do. And I love doing this because it really shows what I think is kind of the three most important things to us, which is faith, family, community. So
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6: A mix of sun and cloud today, windy and 18 degrees. A few clouds this evening with a low of 0. Tomorrow it'll be sunny and 18. On Monday, sunshine, high of 23. Tuesday, sunny and 22. Current weather conditions can be found anytime on your Discover Wayburn app. I'm Judy Peters.
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0: Kelsey Ballerini with her former ACC number one from March of 2016. It's Dibs on ACC. I'm Ryan Fox, and it's common in country music for stars to hang out with each other and become friends inside the genre. And that's the case for Kelsey and Carly Pierce, as Carly explains here to CBS's Anthony Mason.
1: We met each other. She was 19 and I was 23. And I didn't like her at first because she had a record deal and I didn't. And I was like, who's this girl that's 19 that's already getting a record deal? We are each other's safe place in whatever business you're in. For us, there's a very small amount of people that understand what this is like. And I always feel so seen by her. In my experience, it has been hard for me to find real friends. What I have with her, I don't need anyone else.
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2: Now, discover Weyburn weather.
14: A mix of sun and cloud today, windy and 18 degrees. A few clouds this evening with a low of 0. Tomorrow it'll be sunny and 18. On Monday, sunshine, high of 23, Tuesday, sunny and 22. Current weather conditions can be found anytime on your Discover Weyburn app. I'm Judy Peters.
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0: It's Ryan, and yes, every weekend we board our time machine where we give you the clues and you just guess the year we've traveled to. The first was right there, Nate Smith, World on Fire, the most played song of the year. You recognize that? That is the theme song for Squid Games, which was the most watched TV show of the year, beating out traditional TV numbers, with the second season bringing in 27 million viewers on Netflix.
3: Mahomes swings it. It's there! Hardman! Jackpot! Kansas City!
0: As you look out your right side window, you see the second overtime game in Super Bowl history taking place. It was also significant because the Kansas City Chiefs went back-to-back, beating the San Francisco 49ers in a real nail-biter by the final of 25-22.
4: It is now official. CNN projects that Donald Trump has been elected president, defeating Vice President Kamala Harris and making a political comeback unlike any in modern American politics.
0: And this was the year Donald Trump was reelected to the White House, making him both the 45th and 47th presidents. So, do you know the year we've traveled to? Nate Smith was busted out in a big way. Everyone was watching Squid Games. Patrick Mahomes and Travis Kelce went back-to-back. And the 47th president of the United States was elected to office. Well, if you guessed the year was 2024, congratulations, you're correct. You get a pat on the back and a return trip to 2026 on our ACC time machine.
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0: Former ACC number one from 2022, Jason Aldean. That's Trouble with a Heartbreak on American Country Countdown. It's Ryan hanging with Jeff and Jess Robertson from Duck Dynasty this weekend on American Country Countdown. Guys, you got a new show called Jeff and Jess Beyond the Bayou. It airs on Great American Family every Saturday night. It's on the Great American Family streaming service, too. Love this show. You moved from Louisiana to a ranch in Texas. I noticed that Thomas Rhett's already made an appearance on this show, which is pretty cool. And it begs the question, what country stars over the years have you been drawn to that you've gotten to meet doing these shows?
1: Well, as far as his music, I think I saw him three or four times in Austin was Chris Stapleton. I was like, man, I've never heard somebody's voice. I mean, like, I was like, that dude is amazing. But I've gotten to hang out with, like, Luke Bryan and Jason Aldean. You know, great dudes. Got to hunt with those dudes. And
2: I grew up 80s, 90s country. So we grew up a lot different. But
1: like I said, old school.
2: I like maybe the 90s.
0: I imagine you and Chris could, if you've met, have you met him yet?
1: I haven't. No, okay. I never have.
0: You guys could trade beard care tips, I think.
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10: A few clouds this evening with a low of zero. Tomorrow it'll be sunny and 18. On Monday, sunshine, high of 23. Tuesday, sunny and 22. Current weather conditions can be found anytime on your Discover Wayburn app. I'm Judy Peters.
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0: Kylie Green with Ella Langley, an ACC extra and a former ACC number one from 2024. You Look Like You Love Me on American Country Countdown. Here with Ryan Fox. And Riley is taking over some of the coaching duties on The Voice this season, filling that country chair. And he recently revealed to the host of the show, Carson Daly, what is on his playlist.
1: Well, I grew up in the burnt CD era. You know, I had a sister that was 10 years older than me, so she was like Sublime and Weezer, and my mom was like Marshall Tucker Band, and the Mamas and the Papas, and Pops loved the band, and, you know, Eric Clapton, stuff like that. So I had a lot of influences, but I really like the Red Clay Strays, a new bunch out of Alabama, super talented.
2: Love that. They're getting a lot of attention now.
1: Isn't it cool to see that?
2: They needed that, man. They've been so good for so long.
1: Those grassroots bands now kind of have an opportunity to be mainstream. Yeah. It's cool to see him win. There's a guy now, Stephen Wilson Jr. I don't know if you heard much of his stuff, but
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1: Great guitar player, and plays the old gut string, you know, it's a Willie Nelson sounding guitar, and I listened to a lot of music growing up. American Country
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13: A few clouds this evening with a low of 0. Tomorrow it'll be sunny and 18. On Monday, sunshine, high of 23. Tuesday, sunny and 22. Current weather conditions can be found anytime on your Discover Wayburn app. I'm Judy Peters.
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0: Franklin to now all I have are Washingtons. Struggle is real. And that's this weekend's ACC Inside America.
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0: Hit number one in June of 2011 right here on American Country Countdown. Old Alabama, Brad Paisley, and Alabama on American Country Countdown. And Ryan getting to hang with some Robertsons this weekend. You know them from Duck Dynasty, Jeff and Jess. Well, they have a new show called Jeff and Jess Beyond the Bayou. It airs every Saturday night on Great American Family. It's also on their streaming service, GFAM Plus. And guys, with Halloween coming up here in a few weeks, I'm curious what you guys have thought about people dressing up as you, the Robertson family, for the holiday over the years. Some of these costumes have been legendary.
1: Yeah, I'll run into people at airports. They'll say, look at my daughter, what she was for Halloween. And they'll show me pictures, and I always laugh. And I'm like, man, people are still doing that, which is really encouraging. And most of the time people say, man, thank y'all for making shows. I can watch my kids, and I don't have to worry about fast forward and stuff. And it ain't all this weird drama. And so, you know, if we're doing it for just people like that, then we love it.
0: Yeah, so we love that about your family. Quality family entertainment that you provide for everyone. Speaking of that, your dad, the patriarch of the family, Phil, it's been a little over a year since he passed away. We continue to send our condolences to you guys. What do you remember the most about him, Jeff?
1: Man, just in a duck blind, him just telling stories and wisdom. And, you know, I still get that with my Uncle Si. He's kind of the last one left. And so I really treasure that. And that was my dad's big thing, was like, get outside and enjoy God's nature. And I think we kind of show that on this show, which is really cool.
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4: Now, discover Wayburn weather.
14: A few clouds this evening with a low of 0. Tomorrow it'll be sunny and 18. On Monday, sunshine, high of 23. Tuesday, sunny and 22. Current weather conditions can be found anytime on your Discover Wayburn app. I'm Judy Peters.
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0: former ACC number one from Tucker Wetmore. It's Brunette on American Country Countdown with Ryan Fox. And Tucker, recently on stage in Pittsburgh, took time to thank his fans for all their support.
1: I love this. 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But at the end of the day, I'm a normal dude. I'm just a person. There is nothing special about me other than the fact that my name is big old plastered behind me every once in a while. And, you guys make me feel special day in and day out. So thank you so much.
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13: Hey folks, Jade here from Kings in Carlisle. It's officially Basic Girl season in Carlisle. 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
14: A few clouds this evening with a low of 0. Tomorrow it'll be sunny and 18. On Monday, sunshine, high of 23. Tuesday, sunny and 22. Current weather conditions can be found anytime on your Discover Weyburn app. I'm Judy Peters.
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0: Blake Shelton with his huge hit. It's Texas on American Country Countdown. And Ryan, get to hang this weekend with a couple Robertsons from Duck Dynasty. Jep and Jess Robertson are on a brand new show called Beyond the Bayou, where they have moved to Texas. You guys have a new ranch that you're working on this new show that's on Great American Family. Thanks for being on the show, guys. Congrats on the move to Texas.
1: Thank you. We're not native Texans. You know, I see the bumper stickers. I'm like, dadgummit. I've spent a lot of my life in Texas, but I can't be a native Texan. I was not born there.
2: This girl, were you born in Texas?
1: No. But she did spend some time.
3: I'm in Tyler, East Texas. So.
0: Beyond the Bayou is the show on Great American Family. Congratulations on this show. Oh, why was it time to make this kind of move in your life from Louisiana to Texas, to the ranch?
3: We lived in Austin for a little while. Two of our kids went to Abilene ACU out there, which we love. So we've kind of been pulled, right? We feel like every time we're back in Louisiana, we're pulled again to Texas. So there is something to that. And I think for us, it was a business opportunity. We saw this beautiful area. Jeff felt drawn even to this area. For years, we were traveling to Abilene, and he would say, every time we passed through, he'd say, I used to come here with my dad and hunt. I used to come here and, you know, and then now years later, now we have a little ranchette out there. And so it really was so organic and not, it was accidental. We met with Great American Media with Bill Abbott, Caitlin Holbrook, and we were just like getting behind them because we were like, we love what you're doing at Great American Media, right? And we wanted to work on some level, you know, even in some form of fashion. And then by the end of it, they were like, we've never done an unscripted show ever, but let's do it. And so it was not, we keep saying it's a God thing because it was like us being drawn out that way. And then also the having this opportunity, we just look at it like, God, you open these doors. What do you want to do with this?
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11: A few clouds this evening with a low of 0. Tomorrow it'll be sunny and 18. On Monday, sunshine, high of 23. Tuesday, sunny and 22. Current weather conditions can be found anytime on your Discover Weyburn app. I'm Judy Peters.
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0: Tim McGraw and his big former ACC number one shotgun writer on American Country Countdown. Got Ryan Fox with all the hits in the stars. Tim just wrapped a long run of shows where he heads to Las Vegas later this month for a residency at Caesar's Palace. And recently, when he dropped by the Tim Ferriss podcast, he revealed that there was a time not too long ago that he considered hanging it up.
1: I tell you that the last 3 years have been tough to focus.
2: With surgeries?
1: With the surgeries. I've had 4 back surgeries and double knee replacements.
2: Yeah.
1: And tried to work through all of it, and did work through all of it. There was a moment in time back in the spring this year, after my 3rd back surgery, it just didn't work, that I thought that I was going to really be looking at not being able to do this anymore. Because I can't imagine not doing it the way that I do it. There's no way that I'm going to go out there and sit on a stool and sing for an hour and a half. It's physically impossible for me to do. So if I can't go do the shows the way I do shows and the way that I have fun doing shows, then I'm not going to give everybody what they're paying for. And I'm not going to get satisfaction out of it.
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9: This is Doug Loden telling you about our 120th anniversary at Calvary Baptist Church. Saturday, October 3rd, there will be a barbecue from 5 to 6 p.m. Hamburgers, hot dogs, and drinks, and everyone is welcome. 6:30 to 7:30 p.m., a music program with 4 or 5 different music groups, and it will be an enjoyable program. 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
5: A few clouds this evening with a low of 0. Tomorrow it'll be sunny and 18. On Monday, sunshine, high of 23. Tuesday, sunny and 22. Current weather conditions can be found anytime on your Discover Weyburn app. I'm Judy Peters.
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6: 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Almost. 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